0: Only know you've been high when you're feeling low. 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Only know you love her when you let her go. And you let her go.
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1: 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Well, I'm looking at you, whatever. Keep looking at me. You're scared now, right? 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It's just us.